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0: Hunger Strike, Temple of the Dog, rock that stands the test of time on CSX. 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
9: Whoa, okay. 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
10: Yeah, they all do one.
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I'm Joel Morgan, punching out Alice's Attic with Alice Cooper is next at 10 o'clock right here on 94.7 WCSX. 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
15: 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So sit back and immerse yourself in a Wednesday edition of Alice's Attic with Alice Cooper.
16: Well, you're back to Alice's Attic on Wednesday, June 10th. I'm coming to you once again from the beautiful city of Istanbul. I did some sightseeing today. One of the main sites, the Hagia Sophia, was built in the year 537. That's the same year the Stones started touring. Anyway, lots coming up this hour, including a Cooper countdown from 1969, a listener's email, and a special This Day in Rock celebrating the last episode of a massive TV show. But now, let's hear some music.
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0: Every week, Cooper's Countdown is heard on great radio stations like this one. What do you got for us, Coop?
1: It was June 10th, 1969. The Stonewall Riots were happening in New York. The classic children's book, The Very Hungry Caterpillar, was published. And I was releasing my very first album, Pretty's for You, and the charts looked like this. Starting off at number five, The Who gave us the first rock opera with Tommy and the hit Pinball Wizard. At number four, Three Dog Night had a hit with a song that Harry Nilsson wrote, One. The number three slot goes to the Guess Who broke through with their first top five American hit, These Eyes. At number two, the Beatles with their last hurrah on Get Back. And the number one song on this day in 1969 was from a band from California that had never been to the Bayou before in their life. Creedence Clearwater Revival, Bad Moon Rising.

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1: Hi, Alice. My daughter is 22 and she's studying music at Tulane. We're from Texas, but have a high appreciation for the music history of New Orleans. There is a strong connection with the blues and rock and roll that you can hear in the city. Did you spend any time there? Thanks for all your time, Rich. Well, if you're in a rock and roll band, you learned blues. If you listen to the Beatles, you listen to the Stones, you listen to the Who, the Yardbirds, the Kinks, all started playing blues. And then that turned into rock and roll. But we all had to learn how to play the progression, the blues progression, and then speed it up a little bit and make it rock and roll, and then start stretching it and doing all kinds of things to it to make it your own type of rock and roll. Yeah, but New Orleans, you kidding? Dr. John?
2: I'm the night driver.
1: 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No, don't talk with your mouth full, okay? I'll be right back with a very strange This Day in Rock, so stay right there.
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2: The final episode of Sopranos aired on HBO to 12 million viewers. Producer David Chase had three songs he was considering for the end of the show. Al Green's Love and Happiness, Bob Dylan's It's All Right Ma, I'm Only Bleeding, and Journey's Don't Stop Believin'. The final scene unfolds in an ice cream shop in New Jersey. Tony Soprano opens the table jukebox and flips through it. Past Hart, past Tony Bennett, he selects Journey's Don't Stop Believin'. Steve Perry had initially refused to clear the song because he was worried it would be permanently associated with a death scene. Chase reportedly promised him it would not be used that way, and Perry approved it 3 days before the episode aired. Now, this scene, I don't know how you interpreted the very last scene, but when he's sitting there eating and it goes to black, that was him being assassinated. Okay? That's just the way. If you were sitting there and you were eating ice cream and somebody put a bullet in your head, it would go to black. So here's Journey.

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0: You're back to Alice's Attic with me, Alice Cooper. I don't know if any other radio host who broadcasts from an actual attic. Most of them have studios with carpeting and soundproofing, an intern who brings in coffee. I have rotten floorboards and Gustavo. He brings me things to drink that I don't even know what they are. Anyway, coming up this hour, I've got Movie Music Madness from one of the most quoted comedies of the last 15 years, then Tales from the Attic about the most famous sidewalk in America, and finally Songs We Just Don't Understand, with a song that John Lennon said was the only truly real thing he ever wrote. So let's get to it.
20: Alice's Attic with Alice Cooper.

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1: The 2010 comedy MacGruber was a parody of MacGyver. MacGruber is a legendary special forces operative who had spent years in a monastery in Ecuador when he is coaxed out of retirement to stop a rogue villain from launching a nuclear missile at Washington. The movie bombed. Its domestic total was $9 million, making it the second lowest grossing film of 2010. But somewhere in there, Toto's Rosanna made a prominent appearance. The film is built around MacGruber existing in a perpetual Reagan era. Mullets, puffy vests, blue eyeshadow, and Rosanna is the flag planted in the middle of that era. I saw the movie and I thought it was very funny. I'm sorry. It was very funny. So here's Rosanna MacGruber.

0: Alice continues next.
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2: Tonight I'm taking you back to December 2nd, 2003, on Hollywood Boulevard in front of the Hollywood Roosevelt Hotel. I had been enshrined on the most famous sidewalk in America, Hollywood Walk of Fame. It has been there since 1960. By 2003, there were over 2,000 stars already in the pavement. Mine is number 2,243. And it sits right in front of Hamburger Hamlet, in front of the most haunted hotel in all of California, the Roosevelt. I want you to appreciate this detail. I'm between Gene Autry and Hugh Hefner. It's one of those things that you don't ever expect to actually get a star on the Hall of Fame. And it's really cool that they give you that. You know, I mean, you're going to be there forever. Well, if you think my whole body should be encased in concrete, drop me a line at alice@alicesattic.com. Songs We Just Don't Understand is coming right up after this quick break, so stay right there.
0: Alice will be right back with more rock and roll that doesn't suck.
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0: Dallas will have songs we just don't understand in just a few. 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

0: Confounded, bewildered, and befuddled? Let Alice Cooper clear it up for you in songs we just don't understand.
1: Did you know what the Beatles' Strawberry Fields Forever is about? You probably know that it's a real place in Liverpool, but how did the song come about? Back in September 1966, John Lennon was in Spain filming a role in a comedy called How I Won the War. He was away from the Beatles for the first time in years. Alone in his hotel room with a guitar, he wrote the song. He later said the most important line was, "No one, I think, is in my tree." This is Lennon describing how he experiences his own mind. He felt separate, different, and isolated from everyone else. The song is basically John describing his uncertainty about perception itself. He can't be sure what is real because his experience of reality is unreliable to him. This may be from drugs. Usually you just take it for granted that what's happening is real right then. If you're on drugs, suddenly that becomes a very strange place. Because you're going, well, what if this isn't real? So if you understood that, now you get a little glimpse into John Lennon's brain. Here's Strawberry Fields Forever.

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8: 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Then Hey Stupid featuring A Strange Use for a Sausage, and finally rock trivia on a song that was made by a keyboard accident. But now, let's hear some rock.
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0: The scent of Aquanet. The silky smooth feel of spandex. And a cassette cranked up on the Alpine in your Trans Am. You gotta love the 80s.
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2: In January 1983, producer Bruce Fairburn was working with Blue Oyster Cult, so he asked Brian Adams and his songwriting partner Jim Vallance to write a song for the band. They sat down with Blue Oyster Cult's catalog, listened to Don't Fear the Reaper specifically, and worked on developing a riff in the same spirit. They came up with the song Run to You. Blue Oyster Cult heard the demo and said they didn't want it. So Adams offered it to 38 Special, but they passed. So he played the demo for producer Bob Clearmountain during a drive around Vancouver, and Bob's response was immediate. You're going to put that one on your album. It's a great song. So here's Run to You by Brian Adams. It was a huge hit.

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0: Now on Alice's Attic, a look at people that are strange and often dense, mindless, obtuse, vacuous. In other words, stupid.
1: It's time to check in on your fellow idiots. Here we go. First up, Germany, where a man tried to use a bratwurst sausage as identification when people asked for his ID. He claimed it was a legitimate form of ID. Police confirmed that it was not. What? Next, Florida. What? Florida? Really? Where highway patrol troopers conducted a traffic stop on a pickup truck. And when they approached the vehicle and looked inside, they saw several giant green iguanas, alive and zip-tied. The driver faces both a wildlife violation and animal cruelty charges. I don't know if the iguanas got back to their families or not. And finally, we end at a fan convention in Washington where 81-year-old Cobra Kai actor Martin Cove reportedly attacked and bit his co-star in public. Cove was not in character, and the biting victim was bleeding from her arm after the attack. Well, I've got some rock trivia coming up from some nice Midwestern boys, so stay tuned.
0: You're mere moments away from more Alice.
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1: Who decided to do a double keyboard solo on Hetty's hit Never Been Any Reason? No one. It was an accident. They had mistakenly left the mixing board channel unmuted while recording a different take of the keyboard's solo, and the whole band freaked out when they realized both solos worked so well together. So they kept it that way. That happens a lot. A lot of times you get into a take. In fact, it happened to Mamas and Papas. I saw her again last night. And da, da. He starts out and he goes, I saw her again. And they left it in because it sounded great. So here's a happy accident from Head East. It's Never Been Any Reason.

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0: From early days in Detroit, to teen angst in Arizona, to shock rock in L.A., to his rise to Rock and Roll Hall of Famer, one man is superbly seasoned to guide you through this magnificent musical journey.
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16: 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I think that's mostly due to the black mold that's everywhere up here. So you'll want to stick around this hour because I've got more rock trivia plus tons of freaky facts to make you smart. And finally, Cooper's covers from one of Ted Nugent's early bands. But now, how about this?
0: Alice's Attic with Alice Cooper. Ah!

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0: 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It's Rock Trivia on Alice's Attic with Alice Cooper.
1: Where was the infamous fire incident that happened during Great White's concert in 2003? At the club The Station in Rhode Island, pyrotechnics used by the band's crew created a spray of sparks that ignited the makeshift and unapproved foam soundproofing material on the walls and ceilings around the stage. The soundproofing was installed to help fix noise complaints from neighbors. 100 people, including guitarist Ty Longley, died in the fire that followed. You know, you never can live that down. First of all, you can't use any kind of fire on stage. You either have to have a permit, or you have to have a pyrotechnics guy there, or you have to have a fireman there. We can't even light a sparkler on stage unless there's a fire guy there. So, being in a small club and having pyro is, I can't believe that the promoter or the owner of the place said that's a good idea. So here's Save Your Love from Great White.

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1: Well, it's that time again, Alice's Freaky Facts. Let's do it. There is a divorce finalized every 13 seconds. In Australia, a dust devil is called a willy willy. The sound of your stomach growling is the release of gas pockets in the stomach. The stripes of a tiger are unique, like human fingerprints. The last time it snowed in the Sahara Desert was 1979. And finally tonight, you start decomposing within 3 days of your death. But now I've talked to people that have run mortuaries, and because of all of the things we eat now with preservatives, bodies are going a lot longer before they decompose. Huh. Well, time for a break while you think about all of that and while you're rotting away. But I'll be right back with Cooper's Covers after this.
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0: 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And

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3: The Amboy Dukes' debut single in 1967 was a cover of the blues classic Baby Please Don't Go. Started with Big Joe Williams, who was a Delta Blues guitarist and singer who played a nine-string guitar he had modified himself. In 1935, he recorded Baby Please Don't Go in Chicago for Bluebird Records. Then in 1964, Van Morrison and Them recorded their own version, and it became a British hit. A few years later in Detroit, a band of teenagers featuring an 18-year-old Ted Nugent had just been signed and were about to record their debut album, and they chose Baby Please Don't Go as their lead single. We used to do a lot of shows with the Amboy Dukes back in Detroit. So, let's hear the Amboy Dukes.

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0: Welcome to the deepest confines of the mind of Alice Cooper. It's a bit dusty up here, and oh, is it cluttered. There's a memory of hanging out with John Lennon and Anne Murray at LA's The Troubadour in 73. And over here is Alice's Cortez High School locker combination. And why is there a random recollection of pre-concert pickled herring in Oslo in 2017? But amidst the mélange, there's a wealth of rock and roll tidbits and knowledge that never fails to entertain and engage.
15: So without further ado, here's your fastidious host. 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
16: It's your Hall of Famer host, Alice Cooper, back again in the attic. I'm in the Rock and Roll Hall of Fame, the Radio Hall of Fame, the Knife Throwing Hall of Fame, and of course, the White Castle Hall of Fame. So coming up this hour, an attic classic from a Dublin band that is not U2, then a listener email, and finally rock trivia on a Led Zeppelin song that took 5 years and three different recording sessions to finish. But first, here's this.
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0: Now on Alice's Attic with Alice Cooper, here's an Attic classic.
1: By the end of 1975, Thin Lizzy had made five albums. Their only significant hit was a Celtic rocked-up cover of the traditional folk song Whiskey in the Jar from 1972. The subsequent four albums had ranged from promising to somewhat experimental to essentially ignored. Vertigo Records had given them one final chance. Make this record count or we're done with you. We're done with you. Then in 1976, they came up with Jailbreak and everything changed for them. Thin Lizzy, one of the great live bands of all time. So here it is, Jailbreak. Jailbreak.

0: 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You think radio this brilliant is free? We'll be back with more amazing Alice Cooper after the break.
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1: Hi, Alice. Do you remember the Wallace and Ladmo show? I grew up in Phoenix and watched probably every episode. I seem to remember seeing you receive a Ladmo bag at some point, but maybe that was a dream. Did this really happen? Yours truly, Frank. Frank, I lived on Wallace and Ladmo. We would get home from high school and turn on Wallace and Ladmo. We would get home from college and turn on Wallace and Ladmo. One of the funniest, strangest shows of all time, because it was a kiddie show, but it was also very hip. They were doing things that nobody else would have gotten except adults. Pat McMahon, who played all the characters, was the funniest person in, certainly in Phoenix. Came from a theater background where his parents were both in the theater. Kind of burlesque. And so he's been on stage since he was a little boy. But his Gerald character, his Marshall Good character, his Boffo the Clown, his Captain Super, his The Wiz, the Wizard, he had about 20 different characters, and every one was absolutely directed not towards children. Aunt Maud was a little old lady that would tell stories to the children. They'd all sit around, and she looked like a little old lady, and it was him. You know, and he'd read the story, and he goes, and at the end he would go, and then all the little lambs got together, and a tornado came and killed them all. Okay, kiddies, see you tomorrow. And the kids would all go, oh. So, Pat McMahon, one of my favorite people in the world. I still see Pat all the time and his wife, Duff. And he is just as funny as he ever was. He did the Steve Allen show as Hubcap in the Wheels. This guy, one of the great comedians of all time. Well, if you received a Ladmo bag, and yes, I did receive one, tell me all about it at alice@alicesattic.com. I'll be right back with some rock trivia, so don't move.
0: Hey, Alice needs a little bathroom break once in a while. He ain't getting any younger.
2: Why don't you give the kid a break?
0: More of Alice's Attic with Alice Cooper coming up.
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1: Where did Led Zeppelin write the song The Rover? At a remote farmhouse in Wales named Bron Eyre Yor. Jimmy Page and Robert Plant went to Bron Eyre Yor in the summer of 1970 after the Led Zeppelin North American tour had left them both depleted, probably of bodily fluids. It had no electricity, no running water. Page and Plant went because they wanted to be as far away from the noise as possible. They brought acoustic guitars and notebooks. They wrote music that became most of Led Zeppelin III there, and also pieces of things that would surface much later. The Rover started as an acoustic piece in the cottage. I can understand that. At that age, though, there was never an end to loud rock and roll. There was never a time where we ever went someplace to get quiet. We went someplace where somebody else was being loud and ridiculous. Here's The Rover.

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It's the WCSX Morning Show. I am Screaming Scott. Well, otherwise today, well, for the morning commute, might get some rain and thunderstorms, but making way for sunny and humid. 88 for high.

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1: 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All right? Are you ready? Let's see who's got it. This morning's Back Rockwards on CSS. Hey! We'll play after these.
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7: 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It's time to play Back Rockwards. It's a song that you know forward, but I put it in reverse, and if you could still identify it, you're going to see Sammy Hagar live in concert at Pine Knob. How's that for kids? Especially this early. Who gives away Sammy Hagar tickets at 6 o'clock in the morning? Well, here we go. Can you identify this morning's Back Rockwards? If you got it, 248-398-9279. Here we go.

0: Good morning. Who's this?
1: It's Ron.
0: Ron, where are you calling from?
1: I'm calling from Livonia right now.
0: You got this morning's back rockwards?
1: Yes, I think I do.
0: What is it?
1: Heavy metal.
0: Heavy metal is incorrect. Who is this?
2: Hey, it's Tom.
0: Hi, Tom. Where are you calling from?
2: Work right now.
0: Work. Okay. Where are you not working and calling up radio stations trying to win Sammy Hagar tickets?
2: At Madison Electric, getting ready to go drive around town.
0: All right. You got the Sporty's back rockwards?
2: We won't get fooled again from the Who?
0: Oh, no. Good morning. Back rockwards. Who's this?
3: David.
0: Dave. Dave's not here. David, you got the Sporty's back rockwards?
3: Is it No More, No More by Aerosmith?
0: You got it. Congratulations. Very good this morning. And, again, Sammy Hagar tickets are yours. Pine Knob, June the 19th. You've also scored a limited edition Red Rocker prize pack. Red Rocker Lager, the official beer of the Red Rocker. And available at Pine Knob. Red Rocker Lager all night done right. You are today's champion on CSX.
3: 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Thank you.
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0: not like Viking sex to get you going in this morning. 641 with a WCSX Sports Minute to start you off. Tigers, well, came up short. But we play again this afternoon at 1 o'clock. Now, the NBA, what a game last night. That's why I'm a little tired staying up for these late-night basketball games. OG tipping in what would be the greatest Knicks comeback from 29 points.
1: Brunson gets it, fires up a three. Shot no good. The tip, it's gone! It's gone! It's gone! With 1.2 remaining, Knicks take the lead. Castle hasn't lost it. That's it. It's over. The greatest comeback in NBA playoff history. The Knicks pull off the miracle comeback and lead it 3-1.
0: Funny thing about the game, believe it or not, Taylor Swift was in the audience. Her T-shirt said Stevie Nicks, and Nicks was spelled like the Knicks basketball. Pretty cool there, if you ask me. Hockey action. It's the Stanley Cup Finals tonight. Golden Knights going on against Carolina Hurricanes. That series is tied 2-2. And men's soccer is tomorrow. We're in Group D. Group D, U.S. versus Paraguay for the World Cup in Los Angeles, California. Traffic and weather together separately. Gordie Howe Bridge will be open on Monday. And Hines Drive is still underwater. All right. Weather-wise today, well, it looks okay, doesn't it? Well, morning commute, they're calling for some rain and thunderstorm activity possible in some areas. Then the sun's going to burst out this afternoon with a heat advisory from noon until 8 p.m., high of 88. More thunderstorm activity tonight, hail, windy, and humid, low of 67. And then breezy, mild, less humid, sunshine, and high of 82. Mostly cloudy, 73 as we get going. We're coming back with 94 minutes of nonstop rock on the CSX Morning Show next.
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From a fantastic album called Throwing Copper, the band Alive this morning. It's Screaming Scott in the CSX Morning Show. We got ourselves 21 after the hour, 7 o'clock. Some storms may be moving into the area, and that's not all. I just found out the Gordie Howe International Bridge might be delayed again. This comes from the Canadian Prime Minister, who says, if it takes a little longer, it takes a little longer. There's no big drama, okay? Don't

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Hey, this Father's Day, CSX is hooking you up with golf and baseball. 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

minutes past the hour of 8 o'clock. These guys warming things up for Godsmack in a little more than a week. 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

0: 8:27 on a Thursday morning. Some Tom Petty right here on CSX with the CSX Sports Minute. Tigers. Well, let's just move on to today. Today, afternoon game, 1:10 start against the Twins. NBA Finals last night. Oh, my God. OG's tipping in. What a comeback for the Knicks.
1: Brunson gets it, fires up a three. Shot no good. The tip, it's gone. It's gone. It's gone. With 1.2 remaining, Knicks take the lead. Castle hasn't lost it. That's it. It's over. The greatest comeback in NBA playoff history. The Knicks pull off the miracle comeback and lead it 3-1.
0: Now the Knicks could close out the whole series this upcoming Saturday as they take on the Spurs. NHL action for tonight. Vegas Golden Knights, Carolina Hurricanes. That series is tied 2-2. And you're going to be hearing a lot this week. It's World Cup soccer time. We are in Group D. World Cup USA Men's Paraguay, 9 p.m. in Los Angeles. Look at traffic and weather together separately. Traffic, you're not going to believe this. After promoting all week, the Gordie Howe Bridge might not be open on Monday. The ribbon-cutting ceremony scheduled for Friday has been postponed. The Canadian Prime Minister said, don't worry, no big deal, eh? Heinz Drive is still currently underwater from Ann Arbor Trail to Outer Drive. The rest is a whole lot of construction. Now, for today, well, the sun's peeking out, but they do say some rain and thunderstorms are possible. A heat advisory from noon until 8 p.m., high of 88 for today. Thunderstorms tonight, hail possible, windy and humid, 67. And breezy, mild, less humid, lots of sunshine for Friday, 82. All right, currently 72. And your chance still to come for tickets for our WCSX anniversary show. Deep Purple in Kansas, Pine Knob, August 21st.
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Yowza. Second day in a row, we got a heat advisory from noon until 8 p.m. Watch the old people and the pets. 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

tour currently taking a month off, but AC/DC gets back on the rails in July. In fact, July 15th, they will be as close as Ohio. The Ohio Stadium in Columbus, Ohio. I know my friend Peter Gogo from Mr. Paul's Chop House will definitely take a day off. The biggest, hugest AC/DC fan I've ever met in my life. Way to go, Peter. Faith No More, CSX.

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0: Cranking up the crew on the WCSX Morning Show. I'm Screaming Scott with a WCSX Sports Minute. How'd the Tigers do yesterday?
1: You don't want to know.
0: Okay. Well, they played today, weather permitting, 1 p.m. It's Tigers and Twins. Boy, what a basketball game last night. Went down to the final minute with the Knicks and Spurs.
2: Brunson gets it, fires up a three. Shot no good. The tip, it's gone! It's gone! It's gone! With 1.2 remaining, Knicks take the lead. Castle hasn't lost it. That's it. It's over. The greatest comeback in NBA playoff history. The Knicks pull off the miracle comeback and lead it 3-1.
0: Well, the Spurs will host the Knicks for Game 5. That is set for Saturday. Knicks could actually close it all out on Saturday. I think the Spurs are going to come back. This is going to go 7. But that's just me. NHL Stanley Cup Finals tonight. Golden Knights against the Hurricanes. That series is tied at 2 apiece. Traffic and weather together separately. Now, the Gordie Howe Bridge is not going to be open on Monday as scheduled. Seems there's a snafu. The Canadian Prime Minister said, don't worry about it. It'll get done.

0: No worries. Heinz Drive. Between Ann Arbor Trail and Otter Drive. The rest is the hell of construction. Weatherwise brought to you by Weingarts. Well, the morning commute, we got rain and thunderstorms possible. High of 88 for today. The sun will come out this afternoon, though. We do have a heat advisory noon until 8 p.m. Hail possible, windy, humid, and thunderstorms tonight. Low of 67. Breezy, mild, less humid. Lots of sunshine Friday. High of 82. The weekend sums up pretty good. Mixture of sun and clouds Saturday, 87. And kind of a half-assed day on Sunday. First half, showers and thunderstorms. Second half, sunshine and a lot less humidity, 73. Outside currently cloudy and 73. 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
2: 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Get to the phone line, shall we? All right, we got ourselves our WCSX anniversary show. It is coming. August the 21st, Pine Knob, Deep Purple in Kansas. 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
0: 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You're going to Deep Purple in Kansas, Pine Knob, August 21st. 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
1: Thank you very much.
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0: Well, I'm certainly grateful for this magnificent washout, a turnout, and now I'd like to say a few words. Hello? I must be going. I cannot stay. I came to say I must be going. I'm glad I came, but just the same, I must be going. La la.
1: What's going to wrap things up for me? Screaming out the door. Pinch hitting for Danielle Flynn. Captain Morgan. Joel is coming your way next. Till then, tomorrow I got more Sammy Hagar tickets. More tickets to our WCSX anniversary show. Deep Purple in Kansas live in concert. Both at Pine Knob. And best part, we're going to get that Friday feeling. What do you say?
2: Yay!
1: Ah. Ah, the best to you and yours. Try to stay dry today. Be good to yourself. Be good to others. And God willing, I will see you on the radio tomorrow. Joel, the party dude, is coming up next.
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Hope you're off to a great start. I'm Joel Morgan, in for Flynn, sitting in for Danielle Flynn today, with Legends of Rock, Rush, on

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0: The Who just met the new boss. Maximum Rock and Roll on CSX. Did you know that today is National Corn on the Cob Day? It's also National Cotton Candy Day. 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

0: David Coverdale and Whitesnake, rock that stands the test of time on CSX. This Saturday is the East Point Gratiot Cruise. Classic cars will be making laps and burning rubber on Gratiot. Screamin' Scott Randall will park the Scream Machine at East Point High School. It's on Cousins right at Gratiot from 11 a.m. to 1 p.m., but then he has detention after that. For complete details, hit the events page at WCSX.com.
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0: Phil Collins, wrapping up 94 minutes of nonstop rock on CSX. Hope your day's going smooth. I'm Joel Morgan in today for Donnie. Coming right back with AC/DC, Bob Seger, and Pat Benatar is next on 94.7 WCSX.
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0: Sebastian Bach and Skid Row, Where Rock Lives on CSX. What's the cheesiest city in Michigan? It's Pickaninny. They call themselves the cheese capital of Michigan and home to the Cheese Town Festival, June 19th through the 21st. 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

0: Whitesnake, Unstoppable Rock on CSX. Early tomorrow morning, like 6:20-ish, Screamin' Scott Randall has your last shot to win tickets to Sammy Hagar live at Pine Knob on June 19th. If you can beat Back Rockwards. I didn't say it would be easy. That's tomorrow morning with Screamin' Scott on 94.7 WCSX. Good luck, buddy.
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1: Well, I grew up as a classical kid. I started classical violin when I was five. It was Royal Conservatories. You got to play Chopin and Tchaikovsky and all this stuff. And I turned like 14, and the world is changing. And so I quit. The next day I saw Elvis Presley on TV. And I said, what is that? TV was brand new back then. This is the mid-50s in Winnipeg. Well, that's called rock and roll. That's called the guitar. And that's called Elvis Presley. I said, that's insane. The guy's, everybody's screaming at the guy. What's going on? He said, well, that's what rock and roll. You do whatever you want. You can dance and shake and scream and yell. I said, well, I want to do that. My cousins had a guitar. I picked it up and played it. And they said, how can you play this? On a violin, all you play is melody. I've been playing melody since I was five. I'm now 15. I started a band. It was Chad Allen and Reflection. We became the Guess Who. Here I am.
0: 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The Guess Who coming to Pine Knob on Friday, July 3rd. 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

Man, it's a hot one today. Earlier, they issued a heat advisory, and later on, a line of storms moving through Michigan and expected to pack a punch with damaging winds likely and a few spin-up tornadoes possible. 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

0: Roger Taylor just announced the release of his new solo album. It's called Violence Insane in a Beautiful World and set to be released on September 18th. It's Zito, 94.7 WCSX.
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First new album in 30 years from Sublime comes out tomorrow. It's titled Until the Sun Explodes, and Sublime's frontman Jacob Nowell says that the album is a love letter to his late father, former Sublime lead singer Bradley Nowell. Zito, 94.7 WCSX.

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0: the Prince of Darkness. 94.7 WCSX at Zito. Yeah, a few showers over the last few days. Kind of good for my backyard as I have a couple of dead spots. Looks pretty good this year. Trying to get things in order. Summertime, have some backyard barbecues. Going to have some people over. I'm getting there. You know, I'm not like the guy down the road. I call him Flanders. I mean, the guy's fertilizing. He's out there all the time. I think he cuts his grass two or three times a week. Like, really goes overboard. I'm not that guy. But if you are, maybe you are that guy. You have the yard that looks like Augusta National, the golf course where they play the Masters on. Maybe you need to upload a photo of your yard for the WCSX Battle of the Blades. 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So upload a photo of your yard right now. The Battle of the Blades. 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

in the world kicked off earlier today. It's the FIFA World Cup. Zito, USA versus Paraguay tomorrow night, 9 p.m. And I mentioned a ton of watch parties all over the Motor City. A couple of them at Campus Martius Park. Not to mention some bars and restaurants. Put a list together of all of the watch parties going around Metro Detroit up on

All right, we're getting closer and closer to quitting time here in the Motor City, and the comedy of D.L. Hughley going to be the subject of this afternoon's 5 o'clock funnies coming up next here on 94.7 WCA.

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27: Next Thursday, June 18th, coming to the soundboard at the Motor City Casino Hotel, it's D.L. Hughley, who's the subject of this afternoon's 5 o'clock Funnies.
28: I live in Southern California, and two people were mauled by mountain lions. And I knew right away they weren't black people. Because we don't hike. So I'm going walking in the woods with a stick. Only way a mountain lion will ever get black people is if it learn how to pick a lock. Black people don't mess with death. Like, it's only white daredevils. Only white daredevils. You don't see no black daredevil. Ha! I'm gonna tease you, death. Ha! Didn't get me this time. One dude jumped over Niagara Falls. Black people, we do not with death. Because it's dangerous enough just being black.

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third straight series win for the Tigers, 11-0 over the Twins earlier today, and free crazy bread from Little Caesars. The big news is Tarek Skubal coming back on Saturday. 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

the Gordie Howe Bridge officially be quote unquote open for business. The ribbon cutting was set for tomorrow. That's not happening. It's been delayed several times. Your guess is as good as mine. 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

So I told you last week that I finally subscribed to HBO Max because there were just so many shows on there that I wanted to see. And I've watched a lot of them over the last 4 or 5 days, especially the Billy Joel documentary, which is titled Billy Joel and So It Goes. It's great. Two parts, and they're long, like 2 hours each part. Did you know Billy Joel fell in love with his best friend's wife? Oh, it starts there, man. You got to check it out. Billy Joel and So It Goes. Zito, 94.

0: with a massive hangover after a night of drinking scotch. The old Zito family tradition. It's the hangover helper called the old red eye, which is a warm beer, shot of tomato juice, maybe a splash of Tabasco. I don't know. It might be a placebo effect, but it seems to do the trick. All right. So all summer long, CSX sending you to some of the biggest concerts. Man, they're here. They are coming to Metro Detroit. Tons of shows. 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Now, Santana coming to Pine Knob June 18th. Ted Nugent, Uncle Ted, Sweaty Teddy, July 10th at the Michigan Lottery Amphitheater, and a lot more great concerts all summer long. 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
0: Wow, Big Tigers win earlier today. And bigger news, Scooble is back for the Saturday game against the Guardians in Cleveland. 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